0: Wilson, double bass. Mr. Hubert Sumlin. 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Thank you so much for having us.
1: That was our feature album for the week, Live at Bluesfest 2004, Fiona Boyes and the Fortune Tellers. Coming up next, we've got a local artist. I've heard him play around the traps. It's Luke Leitenberg. He's a really good musician, and I hope you like this track. It's Happy Place, and that'll be followed by another one of his tracks, Granddad's.

I flow down this bloated river. My burning

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1: 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Oh, my God.
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0: a little bit of Gorillaz there with Dirty Harry, and before that, Old Yellow Bricks by Arctic Monkeys, and Crocodile Tears from new Aussie group Shybot. I hope you're enjoying the show thus far as much as I am delivering the tunes to you, dear listener. Up next, we got a bit of Hot Chip, Data Rock, and Klaxons, and a little bit of Franz Ferdinand. I hope you are ready for it. After all,
1: music is my life.

Thank you. This is an Otis Rush song.

feeling that the American system is failing to deal with the real threats to life.

That's from Leisure with Got It Bad. Before them was Cambodian Space Project with Paul Kelly, Summer Wine, The Waifs with Ironbark, and one from an album of the week, The Salonistas with Take Me Home. I'm Bronwyn Keller with you this morning for AM Music on 2Bob Radio on FM 104.7. It's 10 minutes away from the news at 10. I'll give you a weather update. Follow